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And all her friends tell her

They are lazy. They love chocolate. Their bodies are built for comfort. They have incredibly stupid names. They never check their sources. Listen to Åge and Frode in Lunch Mix, weekdays between 11 and 13. Or not. You decide.